0: melhor mix do Brasil.
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3: 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Our colors will fade eventually, so if our time is running out, day after day, we'll make the mundane a masterpiece. Oh my, my, oh my, my love, I take one look at you, you're taking me.

0: 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Mix.
1: As life goes on, starting to learn more and more about responsibility. And I realize that everything I do is affecting the people around me.

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1: Oh, it's beautiful. But wait a minute, isn't this...
0: Yeah, yes it is.
1: But I thought the old lady dropped it into the ocean in the end.

0: 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Mix.
1: Yo, man.
2: Yo.
1: Open up, man.
2: What do you want, man?
1: My girl just caught me.
2: Say it wasn't you.
1: All right.

0: acústico.
1: Mix.
2: You can't see his blood. Nothing but some feelings. If they sold out.

0: to the top, I've been out of shape, thinking out of box, I'm an astronaut, I blasted off the planet, rock the car.
1: O melhor mix do Brasil. 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